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We got news outside the box coming up after Queen, where we're going to be talking about how many White Claws you have to drink to have a blood alcohol level of 0.177. But there's more to the story, especially because it's out of Florida, and you know it's crazy. Stick around. We got news outside the box coming up.

0: 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How? 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
2: So how many White Claws do you have to drink to be able to hit the blood alcohol level of 0.177? Well, I'll get to the answer shortly enough, because this is a story about a man out of Florida. Now, you know, most states in America have laws that ban you from driving with an open container of alcohol, right? Of course, in your vehicle. Nonetheless, and well, that includes Florida, where this one man has been identified as 33-year-old Connor William Parati, landed in jail after being charged with driving under the influence following a traffic stop where the cops found not 10, not 20, not 30, but 34 empty cans of White Claw in his car. Who drinks 34 cans of White Claw? That's so disgusting. I'd be puking everywhere. Did you know that Mississippi is the only place in the United States where you're allowed to drink while operating a motor vehicle? Not a clue. I had no idea. But I guess it's Mississippi. All right, Mr. Parday was detained and transported to Pasco County Jail, where he was charged with driving under the influence with a blood alcohol level of 0.177 after drinking 34 White Claws. Again, who the hell drinks 34 White Claws? Blech. What the hell's wrong with you?

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2: Riders were stranded 260 feet in the air on Six Flags Swing Ride.
3: The incident has these season pass holders questioning the Sky Screamer is.
4: Whoa. I won't ride it.
5: I'm scared. I've seen a lot of people get stuck on it.
3: That paused like its burnt operation.
6: That is an insult to burnt marshmallows.
7: I'm telling you, her teeth made no sense to me at all.
8: But you think his did?
7: His were terrible.
9: Yeah, well, I was looking at him.
10: He kind of looks like that Robert Pattinson.
8: What?
9: No, he doesn't.
8: What?
9: What are you talking about?
8: He's very handsome.
10: That's Atlanta.
8: You think he's white trash Robert Pattinson?
7: Yes. That's 100%. What he's saying.
9: See him again.
10: 100%.
7: White trash.
9: I didn't get that.
8: What?
10: I don't know what to tell you. That's all I can see.
9: It's too bad he doesn't know that you think that of him, you know?
8: Oh, like, they're gonna call me Robert Pattinson!
7: Yeah!
8: I'm like a werewolf Robert Pattinson.
10: He's got the same face.
8: George's Robert Pattinson?
7: What?
10: Oh, no.
0: Catch Dave and Chuck the Freak live tomorrow starting at 6.
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Drink the Kool-Aid. Everyone else has. It's not a bad thing, I'm telling you. Here's a little Alice in Chains here on your Thirsty Thursday. James and Janet, are we going to do a shot or what? Give me that bottle. Yes, here we go.

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We got the 9 o'clock nightcap just right around the corner. Get that request in, because it's going to be rocking tonight.

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Let Die. That is for April in Forest Acres. It's Columbia's Rock with the 9 o'clock nightcap. It's a Thirsty Thursday edition of the Ryan Knight Show, and your prayers have been answered. Most definitely they have. Stacy, here's your Bon Jovi. You were praying for it last night, and I said it was too full, but tonight we're making it happen. Your prayers have been answered. It's Columbia's Rock with the 9 o'clock nightcap here at

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This 4th of July, you got to celebrate America's 250th birthday with Fox and Fort Jackson. You got to join us at Hilton Field on Fort Jackson for an afternoon packed full of live music from Steve Ray Latson and the 282nd Army Band. Food trucks are going to be everywhere, carnival rides, military displays, and you should enter in for that big hot dog eating contest. There's also going to be a car and Jeep show. It's going to be fun for the whole family, and it's free! Like Freebird, like Skynyrd, and it's free! The gates open at 4. Music starts at 5, and there's going to be a huge fireworks show and light show. You don't want to miss this. It's going to be epic. If you need more details, go to fox1023.com so you can find out everything so you can celebrate with us and rocking in 250 years of pure patriotic love. It's going to be awesome. Jeff wanted some Skynyrd, so Jeff, I got you, man. Thanks a lot for sending me that text message. He's in West Columbia. This is a rocking song. 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

rocking that radar love right here for Linda. She's out in Fort Jackson. It's Fox 102.3 with the 9 o'clock nightcap. Sean, here's your Motley Crue. I told you, patience is a virtue, Sean. You would get your Motley Crue tonight, and I promised. And here it is, home sweet home here at Fox.

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It's Fox 102.3. We're the home of Dave and Chuck. Don't forget to wake up with your friend and mine first thing tomorrow morning right here at Fox 102.3.

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3: Whoa. I won't ride it. I'm scared. I've seen a lot of people get stuck on it.
2: That caused its operation.
4: That is an insult to Burt Marshmallow.
5: I'm telling you, her teeth made no sense to me at all.
6: But you think his, looking at
5: his were terrible.
7: Yeah, well, I was looking at him.
8: He kind of looks like that Robert Pattinson.
6: What?
7: No, he doesn't.
6: What?
7: What are you talking about?
8: Yeah, he's very handsome. That's Atlanta.
6: You think he's white trash Robert Pattinson?
8: Yes, that's 100%. What he's saying.
7: See him again.
8: 100%.
6: White trash.
7: I didn't get that.
8: I don't know what to tell you. That's all I can see.
7: It's too bad he doesn't know that you think that of him, you know?
6: Oh, like, they're going to call me Robert Pattinson.
5: Yeah.
6: I'm like a werewolf Robert Pattinson.
8: He's got the same face.
6: George's Robert Pattinson?
5: What?
8: Oh, no.
0: Catch Dave and Chuck the Freak live tomorrow starting at 6.
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0: Columbia's Rock. It's Fox 102.3. James the janitor, he brought V8 into the studio, and I'm like, what the hell is that? And he's like, we're going to mix it with vodka. And I'm like, I can't even tell you the last time I had a V8. It smells like tomatoes. It's, Yep. Still tastes the same.
1: Yeah.
0: I don't know why it does it, man. Vodka and V8? Ugh. I don't know, man. Just give me some damn whiskey. It's a Thirsty Thursday edition of the Ryan Knight Show. And I'm stuck drinking V8 with vodka. What the hell going on, man? I don't know. It's kind of like a Bloody Mary in a way, but it's like a cheap version of a Bloody Mary. It's like we

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Jam here on this Thirsty Thursday edition of the Ryan Knight Show. 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That is nonstop rock for you. 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You got Def Leppard banging out of your box, so reach over to your radio and turn it up.

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It's Fox 102.3. You know what sounds really, really good if you really listen really hard? This. The damn Stones, man. It's good to be Columbia's number one for classic rock. We are

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It's Fox 102.3. That's it for this Thirsty Thursday edition of the Ryan Knight Show. I will catch you guys tomorrow. It's going to be a big Friday. Can't wait. Like a fat kid in a dodgeball game.

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3: Rumors spreading round in that Texas town. About to shack outside the games. 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
6: 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I have a major announcement from JT's Jeep Ram Lexington and Greystone Boulevard. 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
3: Listen. I love a good lawn as much as the next guy.
5: Oh, boy.
3: But be careful, Ryan. Be careful. This guy here from South Carolina, he likes even the edges of his property right near the cliff to look beautiful.
6: Oh, stop.
7: You gotta get him.
8: Stop. Right by the cliff?
6: Well, get the weed whacker out.
3: Now you can do it super sweet. Mm-mm. Just tilt a little bit.
6: Oh, no.
3: Tilt.
6: How are you doing that?
5: That's it.
3: Edging tools, they make those, you know?
6: That's all you need. But
3: you, if you can just tilt the lawnmower a little bit, you don't have to worry about it.
6: I have a precarious, like, hill that slopes down towards, like, a ditch. When I had my little riding thing, oh boy.
3: That's
6: there
3: it.
6: Was that top one. You're Listen, like, am I gonna tumble over?
3: Lazy babies, it's much easier just to ride over and get that weed whacker.
6: Man. For I this just guy. Launched myself.
3: Apparently he's a good dude. Was.
6: Was. Right down there.
3: Dead at the bottom of the cliff.
6: Well.
3: With a lawnmower on top of him.
6: I was going to say the lawnmower got him, didn't it?
3: I probably.
6: Probably flipped.
3: So. This is the third lawnmower death in this area. In like a couple weeks. What are people doing? What's going on?
5: How far did he fall?
3: Right over the cliff edge.
5: How far?
3: I don't know, tell me.
8: Sometimes it's... Some of the story, maybe we'll get some information.
9: He was the definition of a public servant.
10: Everyone has a story about Richard Crow.
9: I watched him go out in the middle of the night. It didn't matter what time you called him. He was just chipper.
11: Anytime something needed to be done, it didn't matter if it was day or night, he was there.
9: He got rode up one time because he worked on an ambulance, and they got sent to a call, and it was barely over the Greenville County line, but he could see it, so he went to it anyway. Because he said he couldn't leave those people without help while he was right there.
10: The 68-year-old former EMT led the 911 communication center in Pickens County for years, building a lot of it from the ground up.
9: It would be storming in the middle of the night, and that man would be working all night long to keep the 911 lines running.
10: Megan Lowry worked with him for years and became like family. She says he used to call her his granddaughter.
9: And every time he called me, he would always say, "Love you, baby." I just can't believe I'm never going to hear that again.
11: Love you, baby.
10: The coroner's office hasn't determined if Crow had a medical emergency before that crash. What they do know, Tuesday night, Crow was mowing his lawn when his riding lawnmower fell off a cliff 15 to 20 feet, landing on top of Crow. Lowry says Crow leaves behind a legacy of life-saving in Pickens County.
9: If it wasn't for Richard, there's 911 calls that never would have came through. You would just be calling and it would never get there. And we all have our faults and nobody's perfect, but he was the closest thing I've ever seen to it.
6: Get up.
10: We reached out to Richard's family today. They said they were too torn up to really talk about this, but they wanted to thank the community for their well wishes. That autopsy for Richard Crow is scheduled for tomorrow.
6: Do they make one with like a basket, like a roll cage? Like know that you are going to be on what is like a sort of a cliff, but more like just a steeper hill, can you get a roll cage one? So if it fell, it wouldn't crush you to death. Because that's, I think, what happened. I don't think he died from like falling.
12: No, they tumble with the mower on top of him, right?
8: It's a lot of property.
12: Yeah, you know why you want to ride on.
6: Riding.
12: You don't want to have to whippersnapper this whole.
6: I'll be honest, so it's not smooth sailing.
8: No,
6: this property's not like smooth sailing. You're gonna have some ups and downs and some precarious time. I mean, Ryan's gonna probably cut out a nice bunker over there, and then like maybe an approach.
7: Yeah, I gotta see the mower too. See what this guy was working with.
6: Oh yeah,
7: you find that, Dave?
12: No, sorry guys.
8: Don't have all the details.
12: Every little detail, the model number. I don't know.
7: What size deck was he using?
12: Yeah, I don't have a clue. Lots of questions coming in from the peanut gallery. Not many answers.
6: No,
12: unfortunately.
6: No.
3: Did he start with the edges?
6: Are you saying that the lawn doesn't look great right now?
13: Well, not necessarily.
12: Are you making fun of a dead man's lawn?
8: I mean, it's such, it's yes. not like a typical lawn. It's just.
6: No, it's gosh. More like overgrowth.
8: Yeah.
6: Like overburden.
13: Wow. I'm just curious where you started.
6: Yeah.
12: Mocking a dead man's lawn is low, even for you.
6: Oh, man, huh? Like, as if you love your lawn, and then your dying memory is someone saying that guy couldn't cut the lawn yeah. if he tried.
7: No. Horrible. If I die before my lawn's freshly cut, oh, my God.
12: Oh, my goodness.
6: Ryan, we will go out there and do
7: something.
6: We'll finish it. Yeah. We'll promise.
8: Horrible
7: do not
8: job,
7: let the news show up to talk yeah. about me and show horrible
6: oh,
7: grass.
6: Oh, my goodness.
12: I won't let Chuck anywhere near it. I'll take care of it for you. I know Chuck won't care.
6: I feel, no. I wouldn't care.
12: He won't care.
6: I wouldn't care. I'd almost just hope that we could like patch him up. Like we know he's going to die. There's nothing we can really do to save him.
12: Yes.
6: But we can stem the bleeding in time for him to finish the lines he was working on. You know, that's, I think, as a first responder, that's what I would try to do for Ryan.
7: Just get me back up there.
8: Yeah. His last words would be my lawn.
6: My lawn. Yep. You did it, man. You did it. The yeah. lines look beautiful, dude. That's what you're holding
12: yeah,
6: them.
12: You've got to talk him up.
6: Yeah, yeah. Your lines
12: never
6: look
12: amazing.
6: I've never
12: seen a lawn look so nice.
6: Yeah.
12: And then he'll slowly.
6: It could be. That's beautiful.
7: Yeah. If I got to look down on this, I want it to be nice.
6: Yeah, that's true.
12: For sure. Oh, I just man. Volunteered for one cut. That's
6: holy
12: it.
6: Crap. Once one. You go, I never thought about that. Oh. So you pass away. The next guy who shows up is a guy like me, doesn't give a damn about your lawn.
12: His ass.
6: You're looking in on it from time to time. Yeah, it's all overgrown. Mm-hmm. Oh, nasty stuff.
12: All right, now a landscaping fight. A father and son said, listen, they were just de-escalating it.
6: Okay.
12: With their bats.
6: Oh, no, that's not. You don't bring a bat to de-escalate.
12: The landscaper that was beaten, though, he's really kind of, he's doing the Chuck the Freak, I think. He's really selling it.
6: Oh, nice.
12: He's
6: I like
12: really
6: that.
12: He's selling how bad he's hurting right now. Here's his story from NBC New York.
14: Oh, man, I'm all messed up, banged up, tired.
6: Show us.
14: It's like worn out. I got a serious headache.
15: Tony,
12: yeah, he can barely open his eyes, man.
6: He's not hurt at all. He's not hurt in the least.
12: I don't see any visible.
6: Listen, if I am a guys with bats attack me and I'm going to milk it for everything, I go to you, right to you today, Dave, and I'm like, punch me in the face. Dude.
12: Got it.
6: Punch me in the face.
12: I've been waiting 25 years.
6: I know you want to do this. Let's go. I know you'll do it.
12: Let's go.
6: Yeah. You're going to have to do it hard.
12: Oh, that was one more. Really hard.
6: Oh, I didn't get it enough.
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0: just know, like, when I would go one time, I would feel like I should change this. No, so what are you left?
1: Golden peon Sanders. All right, guys.
2: Don't.
0: It's a terrible thing.
2: That is horrible. Listen, we wish him all the best.
1: Yes, you have to wear these, like, whatever, no big deal. It's just the advertising of it, like, putting your, you know, out there. That's the part that, but yeah, now make it makes a lot sense. Of money.
2: I mean, but, okay, all jokes aside, for guys that have to wear it, it does, like, hey, Deion Sanders wears
1: yeah,
2: it. You know?
1: Makes you feel better about
2: that's
1: it.
2: That's not a avoid big deal. The stigma. I've got to piss my pants. So exactly. Deion Sanders does, too.
0: Interception.
1: A lot of old guys have to wear and women too have to wear diapers.
0: Yes. Oh yeah, I can feel it creeping up. You know,
2: he's doing a good thing. Yes, I'm sure he got paid, but also he's doing a good thing.
0: I'd almost say, hey, listen, don't pay me, just pay me in them drawls.
2: Isn't that expensive?
0: Whoa!
2: Come on, man.
1: You want cash.
0: I want millions.
2: If I'm doing millions, you're putting a cowboy of Depends. I want millions.
0: How much are they? They're 50 bucks.
2: 50 bucks for 52.
1: Yeah, you got to get money.
0: It's a buck a
1: day.
0: How many more days do I want to live?
2: You're not wearing one pair all day, right?
0: This is what I'm saying.
1: You have to change them.
0: You do have to change them, right?
3: Wear all the cool designs and stuff, like kids' diapers.
2: No, I don't think they do that. They just keep them pretty.
1: Look at they look like normal underwear.
0: I can't pull those off. I mean,
1: you know,
0: that's
1: they're
0: quite
1: not
0: high.
1: Like a diaper.
2: Yeah,
0: no,
2: they'd be,
0: I know.
2: I think they'd be crinkly.
1: Yeah.
0: Would you want a diaper that went down your legs a bit like your normal underwear,
2: like boxer briefs?
0: Yeah, I think I would. I'd want it to feel like it was just my normal underwear.
3: They don't feel that weird. I have a picture of me in it.
1: You have worn them?
3: Yeah, I wore them a couple of years ago and to try not to pee myself while drinking a bunch of beers.
2: Oh, my God. Oh, yeah. Target has, like, their own, like, brand, right? So, like, the cheap brand. And it looks like a cheap, like, Timu Dan Campbell is advertising them.
0: Oh, my God. That's not for sure Dan Campbell.
1: That's a fat Dan Campbell.
2: It's Timu
0: Dan
2: Campbell.
0: Does it look like they chose that person for that exact reason?
2: We got a guy who looks just like Dan Campbell. We're going to put him
0: in. Let's do it.
2: Pee pants.
0: Let's do it. That sucks, too. Like, you know, I embarrass my daughter.
1: No, that's not good.
2: Yeah.
0: I embarrass my daughter a lot. Like, why does it have to be frilly?
2: I know. But they're way cheaper. It's only 15 bucks.
0: Yeah, it is. How many in a pack? Because the other one's 50 bucks for 52.
2: So 28. So still way cheaper.
0: Still way cheaper, but
2: you'll be Timu Dan Campbell.
0: But I can't even imagine going to Stella and saying, hey, listen, you know, we've done the movie theater thing that really embarrassed you a lot. I've done the gas station pump
1: thing, which is still embarrassing you
0: a lot. Your dad has got an opportunity. He is going to be
2: You can't do piss pants. Stella will kill you.
0: Discount Target brand.
2: Men's incontinent pants.
0: Oh, my God.
2: No, she would shoot you.
0: Like, I'd literally be dead.
2: She'd put you down.
0: I'd be dead.
2: You can't. Unless you actually need them, you can't promote them.
0: I think even if I needed them, I can't promote them.
2: Yeah,
0: not with my daughter.
2: She'd be too embarrassed by it all. All right, coming up here on Dave and Chuck the Freak, our pervert of the day. Where is a Texas man accused of flashing his erect penis around? Let's get to that. There we go, pervert of the day.
4: Dave and Chuck the Freaks, the pervert of the day.
2: A Texas man accused of exposing his erect penis and wiggling his hips in the parking lot of the Alamo? No.
0: Oh.
2: I knew you had a guess.
0: I did have a guess. It was the Alamo.
2: It's of a Mexican restaurant.
0: Oh.
2: Right here. El Abuelito.
5: Little grandmas.
2: Little grandmas?
5: Like abuela is a grandma.
2: Yeah.
0: Huh. Look at that. That's a very hilly area.
2: Like a beautiful area.
0: I realized was Texas.
2: I'd like to eat Mexican food there.
5: It's Wyoming.
0: Oh, it's Wyoming.
2: Our friends at the Cowboy State Daily are going to walk us through what happened here.
6: News continues now. A Texas man is accused of exposing his penis in the parking lot of a busy Mexican restaurant in Jackson on Tuesday evening before driving away intoxicated. Cowboy State Daily's Colby Fedor reports that if convicted on all four counts, Anthony Joseph Durkis could face up to 3.5 years in jail.
7: Police were dispatched to a Mexican restaurant in Jackson called El Abuelito just before 8 p.m. after a Texas man had allegedly exposed himself to the public. One witness at the scene recorded part of the incident with her cell phone. She gave that over to police so that they could review the video. On the video, police could see him kissing a woman, and then he unbuttoned his pants and exposed himself. Yes. So they arrested him under suspicion of driving under the influence. When they took him into custody and took an inventory of his truck, they also found psilocybin mushrooms along with a little bit of marijuana and a grinder.
6: Durkas appeared Wednesday in Teton County Circuit Court, where he was arraigned on one count each of public indecency and driving under the influence.
2: He also, when he pulled down his pants, he exposed his genitals. He became erect. Then he started swinging it around in the parking lot before climbing into a white Chevy Silverado and dancing around in there for a while.
0: It's everything I wish I could do.
2: Get hard.
0: Get hard. Have something to show off. Get in a Silverado and wiggle it around.
2: He passionately kissed a strange lady.
1: Oh, no.
2: And then that's when he whipped it out in front of her.
0: She must have been in on it, though, right? She wasn't just like a
2: stranger. I think like a stranger.
0: Oh, wow.
2: He turned to the side to show that his penis was erect, and then he began wiggling his hips to kind of helicopter it.
0: Oh, my God. It's wild to just start passionately kissing. You know, usually you're trying to stop that.
1: Yeah.
0: To go along with it and passionately kiss back.
2: This occurred during the dinner rush at the Mexican restaurant.
0: Wow, look at that. Mm. It's Wyoming, right? It's Wyoming. Like, yeah, everybody's old.
2: I'm sure they weren't prepared for that.
1: No.
0: No.
2: And no one's prepared for that. No one's prepared for that.
0: No, they're not. They're not.
2: It's a bad day at El Abuelitas or whatever.
0: It's crazy because I feel like their news was very professionally done with no equipment at all.
2: I think it's like the newspaper is doing a new
0: thing. They've got to change it up, right?
2: I see. No one's buying the Cowboy State Daily anymore, so they got to.
0: I see what you're
2: digital
0: saying.
2: First.
0: Yeah, digital first.
2: Digital first.
0: I understand.
2: Even at the Cowboy State Daily.
0: Yeah.
2: Those are my thoughts, not yours. I'm Dave Hunter on Dave and Chuck the Freak.
4: It's Friday, bitches. Dave and Chuck the Freak.
2: Taking a break when we come back. Ask Dave and Chuck the Freak is on the way. Why does a listener not want his sister to stay with him? What tacky thing did a guy's mother-in-law do at a restaurant? And are you good to keep the food if DoorDash delivers by mistake? We'll find out right after this.
4: Previously on Dave and Chuck the Freak.
2: A Walmart employee shot a woman. People shopping there at the time say it was all kind of wild.
8: Soon we heard the shots, everybody started running.
9: He says he fell to the ground and was hurt during the chaos.
8: I have a real bad shoulder pain.
2: Yeah.
8: And I feel a real bad pain in my lower
2: back. So hurt inside
8: my
2: Walmart
8: tailbone because I fell on my butt.
9: He's hired a lawyer. Yeah. And intends to sue Walmart.
2: He was on the floor on his ass calling a lawyer. Hi, this is Dave and Sons Lawyers.
10: Yeah, listen, I'm sitting inside a Walmart right now. I think it's actually a Walmart employee shooting people.
2: What?
10: Just for the fun of it or something.
2: Okay, go, sir, hang up the phone, call 911.
10: No. Oh, hear me out. I have fallen and I can't get up. You know what I'm saying?
2: Have you alerted authorities that you are injured?
10: N-O.
2: Oh.
10: No.
2: So your first call was to Dave and Sons.
10: Dave and Sons, right?
2: Yeah.
10: You guys got the big billboard of the like, paid with Dave and Sons.
2: Yeah, that's right.
4: It's Dave and Chuck the Freak.
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2: Hey, it's Dave and Chuck the Freak. 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
3: 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JT says yes when other dealers say no. 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
1: There's always a problem with tractor trailers crossing the tracks. Hopefully nobody ever gets hurt.
2: Traffic is moving smoothly now. Again, police say one person suffered minor injuries. Some diesel spilled from the truck. Police say crews cleaned that up. No hazardous materials leaked reported.
3: Yeah, it just sucks that you get stuck on the tracks.
4: Oh, and you are pooping yourself, right? You're seeing it come, and then you're like, I gotta go.
3: Well, you're trying everything, right? Because you're like, this probably isn't even my truck.
4: No.
3: It's not my stuff in the back of it. And you know who's going to be super pissed? Where I work.
4: Yep. We're really happy you're alive, but you're fired.
3: Yeah. They should put some simulated train tracks in here for these guys.
4: Oh, for the guys.
3: Slow it down a bit.
4: The truck driver training
5: school. Yes. By? Are you kidding?
4: Well, you know, teach them.
6: Put them back there somewhere where we don't have to deal with
5: them. We'll never get out of here.
3: I know you won't. I know you won't.
6: Way over there.
3: Yeah, I know what you're saying. I know what you're saying.
4: When we come back, a scammer tries to scam a cop. A guy tries to pull over an undercover cop. And are you a dry stroker? We'll figure it out when we come back right after this.
7: Previously on Dave and Chuck the Freak.
4: There is a dude in Texas, oldest fitness instructor.
3: Really?
4: He's 81.
8: I wanted to do something that I could feel like I'm making a contribution to somebody. I was working out anyway, and I figured, why don't I just become a trainer? And we'll do what's called a prisoner squat. I'm going to come down here, take my hands here, come down in a squat. So you can imagine if you were a POW, here you are.
4: I'm on a medical.
3: My God.
4: This reminds me of now.
5: We're talking about war stories now. We're just trying to do a squat, man.
4: When they tortured us.
3: I'm like, holy cow.
5: I'm like, what?
3: All right, everybody climb under the barbed wire. He's firing live rounds.
4: Action fire.
5: Yeah.
4: What was that?
6: Being trained by an 81-year-old is different.
7: Yeah. It's Dave and Chuck the Freak. 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
3: I was throwing a party for the twins.

0: to quote, lucky enough for Topps Chrome Black. So we got him a box.
1: Oh. How much does that cost?
2: Little did Mason know, he was about to knock it out of the park.
0: That release happened to be Murakami Sama's first Major League American card.
2: And it's the only card of its kind. A redemption card promising an autographed card from White Sox player Munetaka Murakami in the middle of a spectacular rookie season.
3: I was like, this is crazy. Never heard a card like that.
2: So they took an even bigger chance, putting it up for auction.
0: Yeah, I'm sweating bullets as a father. Like, is this the right thing? Is this the right thing? Oh my gosh, oh my gosh, oh my gosh, is it gonna work?
2: And it did. In the bottom of the ninth,
3: in like the last 30 minutes,
2: the card sold for nearly $75,000.
1: Yeah.
3: I was like, oh wow, that's a lot.
4: That might be the biggest card to sell in the history of the store, so it's pretty sick.
2: And like any 9-year-old,
3: well, I wanted to do a lot of things with it. I wanted to buy more cards, and some of it I wanted to give V-Bucks.
2: But Dad has a different plan. V-Bucks.
0: If you can take the value of it as is and put it towards the college fund, that's what we opted to do.
1: So he wins because it's like an Asian guy. The Asian collectors in that baseball card market are insane. And so you tapped in to that resource, autographed card, like one of one. Oh my God.
5: Lucky kid.
1: Well, also, how much is one of those boxes? Just you have to buy it.
6: Like 400.
7: 400.
1: So Dad walked in and spent $400 so you could see one card, you know?
8: They're trying to get me with these.
1: Are they?
5: Oh, no.
8: When I'm scrolling.
1: It's well,
8: like,
1: don't pay. Don't watch
8: open.
1: Any of
8: no, you can't.
1: Ryan's content.
8: I know. What do you got,
1: Digital
8: Ryan?
1: First, Ryan.
7: He'll sell you some stuff. He'll sell you some stuff.
1: Yeah.
8: Throw it in the garbage first and make me fish it out.
1: He's got some deals.
7: We'll take a break. And when we come back, bitches tripping. Swing and a miss. How did a woman freak out at a hotel pool? We'll get to that right after this.
9: Previously on Dave and Chuck the Freak.
10: A married guy with a history of accidental insertion.
1: Oh, no.
10: Has been found with something stuck up his bum. The odd situation happened in Nepal. The 43-year-old guy claimed to have put it there by accident. The blockage stopped him from going to the toilet, but he was able to pass gas. Doctors tried milking him, basically squeezing it out of him to deliver the item as the item was...
5: Just wait a second. I'm trying to imagine the staff.
1: Milking a man?
10: Push, push, push. Yeah. Oh, my God. Oh, it hurts so bad.
5: Again, an odd day at work for the whoever I just milked.
7: Say that.
10: Milk me.
1: Okay, all right. Don't. That is so gross.
10: Milk me.
1: So disturbing to hear.
10: The milk me game.
1: No, no. Don't use my name. Don't use my name.
10: Dr. Dave, come and milk me.
1: No. Oh,
10: I'm able to pass a gas.
1: He was able to pass
7: That's
1: gas.
7: What he said.
1: Yeah.
10: The milking, though, was unsuccessful.
1: Because that has never worked ever on anyone.
9: It's Dave and Chuck the Freak.
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11: Right before we get to Bitches Trippin'. It's okay, it's okay. We've inspired an office that listens to us. They now get donuts every Friday. And when they do, this is what happens here.
12: Oh, yeah, yeah, yeah. We've been
11: volume
12: today.
11: Oh, hold on.
12: And girls, I need some volume today. All right, I need some help on three. Come on, one, guys. Two, three.
13: It's Friday, bitches!
11: There you go.
14: Still
11: that,
14: listen.
11: That office gets donuts, great. And they celebrate with It's Friday, bitches.
14: That is.
11: We were an inspiration to them.
14: They got a packed house. Good for them.
11: Yeah, they do.
15: That's, yep. I'm looking at that office space right now.
11: Are you?
15: Yeah. I am. Right, yes, I am.
16: Oh, another bitch is tripping.
11: This seems like a reasonable move. You argue with some folks at a crowded hotel pool. And then to settle it, you pull out your bear spray.
15: Oh, I just swim with that? Yeah, why not?
11: That, of course, sent a bunch of people into a panic.
4: Sure.
11: Here's the story of what happened from Fox 5.
17: I want to tell you that police are actively searching for this woman who pulled out a canister of bear spray, similar to this one, which clearly states right on the front of the packaging, danger, because it is such a strong and potent irritant. They say that she took this canister or one like this of bear spray and used it on a group of adults and children.
18: And pulling out a can of bear spray, I mean, that's just ridiculous.
19: Cobb County police say after an argument broke out among adults at the pool at this Cobb County hotel, a woman started spraying bear spray. There were more than a dozen people who needed medical attention, including 8 children.
20: And when officers arrived, the officer described seeing children running up, crying, and that obviously had issues with this bear spray.
19: Bear spray is an irritant, similar to pepper spray, but intended to be used on large animals.
20: Yeah. If you've ever been exposed to an irritant like OC spray, or in this case, bear spray, it is extremely painful, and especially for children.
19: Police say the woman with the bear spray was gone when they arrived, but investigators were able to identify her as 35-year-old Portia Liddell from Mississippi.
20: She is still actively wanted in Georgia. She is facing 8 counts of cruelty to children in the first degree and multiple additional charges of battery and reckless conduct as well.
19: Trez Mora works nearby. He said it never should have come to this. He says those adults that were arguing should have just talked things out.
18: Well, if more people can get together and sit down and talk, it can smooth things out instead of things escalating. And leave the bear spray at home. It's not that important.
4: I hate to see this go down at the Embassy Suites.
11: And that's a beautiful pool area.
4: Oh, too. My God. Yes, it is.
21: It's a pool area.
4: That is nice. Right there. I mean, do not go in that
11: never,
4: pool.
11: Never, never, ever. And they had what? How many people were in there?
4: I don't know. It was a madhouse behind there. It's not big. It's not big. It's the tiniest little triangle pool you've
22: ever
4: seen.
22: Out of my face! Oh, my God.
23: We got to swim.
22: Wow.
23: I'm Portia.
22: Oh, my God.
23: Get your kids.
22: That's not how you spell it.
23: Pool's all ours. Pool is all ours.
22: Oh my God!
11: You'll definitely get it.
4: Yeah, you will. Sure.
11: And that's gonna do it for us here on this Friday, bitches. Stay safe, and we'll talk to you next time on Dave and Chuck the Freak.
24: I think everyone should say penis so we can take away the negative power of the word. Yeah, so everybody?
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And it wasn't just your snoring, hopefully. It's Devin here at Fox 102.3 AC/DC right there. See him live in concert from a suite July 11th with us. If you win a little contest we got going on at fox1023.com, upload a picture of your dad, tell a story, and

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The agent of ages, James Bond, is getting a new actor, and just read a story telling us that we don't know who it is yet, but they are starting to inform actors who have made the next round of auditions, and we'll know soon.

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There's a new study that says listening to upbeat music was the best remedy of that. Don't look at your phone. Don't read. Just listen to upbeat music or even practice one meditation. That seems to help as well. But upbeat music seems to work. Is this upbeat enough?

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Sometimes I call them good intentions. Like it's Forgiveness Day day today, and today is a fun one. 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It's War Pigs. I also like the cover

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Airlines ain't going to take it no more. They have a way to catch restaurants secretly refilling its bottles with cheaper ketchup. How? They found the exact Pantone code of their ketchup and added it to the border of their labels. So now if the ketchup inside doesn't match to red on the label, customers know it's not actually Heinz. They're calling it the label of truth, or we'll call it the ketchup paternity test. You are not the right ketchup.

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Yellow Bedwetter, Fox 102.3, Pearl Jam. Devin right here in the studio, rocking through the morning into the afternoon. Got that two-hour commercial-free rock block coming up at 11:50. 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

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What's up, y'all? 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See listed their shows up next. The big one is the 250th Independence Day celebration. It's happening on the 3rd because they figure, you know, everybody else got stuff going on 4th, so they'll do it on the 3rd. So come on out.

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celebrate the 4th of July. Let's see, California, Sacramento, Seattle, Washington, Atlanta, San Francisco, St. Paul, Minneapolis. That's like the same place. Los Angeles, Orlando, New York, Las Vegas, number one. Come on now. Fort Jackson isn't on the list. Nah, that's got to be up there. That's where we're going to be hanging out, and you should too. Fun for the whole family, music, all kinds of different things, car show, man. We'll see you out there. 4th of July weekend, Fort Jackson. Just bring a valid ID.

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Slate, myself, for loving you here on Fox 102.3. That's a mouthful. Not as much as the Billboard number one album with the longest title. That goes to

It is Fox 102.3, Devin here in the studio. It was common to drink beer with breakfast in colonial America, so my choice for lunch today, well, hey, you know, you could have a beer. Might be Carolina, well, geez, I could go with any of the Carolina places, Carolina Wings, Carolina Ale House, wings today? Oh, yeah, I'm thinking wings, I guess. I got wings on my mind. So, yeah, any of those places with a beer. Happy Friday to you.

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got surveyed with this next survey I'm about to share the results with, but what? 44% said they won't eat pizza without this. What is it? Ranch dressing? What are y'all doing out there? I mean, I'm not hating it. Like, I could dip the crust in or something, but, like, you wouldn't eat it without it? Come on. That's wild. All right. Anyhow, more power to you. However you want your pizza, you can. 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
2: If you could live in your sense, imagine it. Live without

got worried for a second. Rush postponed one of their shows, but not due to health or anything. It was due to unforeseen travel and border-related delays following recent Mexico tour dates, according to an Instagram post. So they rescheduled that show for July 2nd, so all good in the Rush world.

man. That's it. Wait a second, man. What do you think the teacher's gonna look like this year?

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list of things from BuzzFeed that were overhyped, but people found really disappointing. I agree with some. Some I'm like, come on now. Crumble cookies, I thought those were pretty good. Attending NFL games, oh, man. I've enjoyed mine. Let's see. Weighted blankets. My wife likes hers. I hadn't had the matcha yet. I don't even know if I'm saying that right. But how about... Yeah.

subscription TV. I miss the old days. 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I'll be good with that. How about Stanley Cups? Now, that one, I'm new to that. I won two literally in a week. I won two from two different events randomly. And I've been using it, and they're all right. I don't know if I'd pay that much for them. I agree with that. Yeah, Bobo, anything with Bobo. I don't want little bits of anything in my drink like that. Finally, Dubai chocolate. I am with you on that one. Definitely overrated.

0: Come on, sit in your driveway a little longer. 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

102.3. You got a list from Google, their first ever Summergeist report, giving a peek into the defining food and drink trends of the season ahead. And I have literally heard of one of them. Hojicha. Don't know what that is. Hojicha. Roasted green tea. All right. You got Inspanner. Viennese coffee drink. Okay. Spritzes, I've heard of. Okay. And then finally, when it comes to wine, those sipping a spritz may be considered a glass of chilled red, according to the report, which searches for

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It is Fox 102.3, Devin 11 in the studio, in for Brady, who's in for Amy. Things will get back to normal in about 2 weeks. But in the meantime, I looked at my performance review, and I think it's good. It says, sets low personal standards and then consistently fails to achieve them. I don't know. I heard achieve them, so I think I'm good, right?

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The final memo from my performance review. I think this is another good one. This employee should go far. And the sooner he starts, the better.

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I'm Devin, and I'm done for the day. 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

Do you know what I just ate? 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Oh my God, I'm 55. I'm getting so old, I forget my age. My God, 55, and I had Mexican street corn for the first time in my life. Co-worker brought it in. I didn't know what it was at first. It's covered in all this white stuff. I'm like, what the hell is that? Is that a banana on a stick? She said, no, that is Mexican street corn. Have you never had Mexican street corn? I said, no, I've never had Mexican street corn, but I think I want to try Mexican street corn. So she let me take a bite. My underwear is soaked. Dude, I had no idea my entire life it's so orgasmic tasting. Mexicans are like Italians. Dude, we have perfected cooking. Italians don't have anything like that, though. I think the closest they got is a cannoli, and I can't even eat that. My grandmother would try to get me to eat them. Way too sweet. But Mexican street corn. And don't call me and tell me what that white stuff is. I don't care. I know it's not good for me. It tasted way too good. No. No, I know. You're a proud Mexican. You want to call me and tell me? Please don't. You'll ruin it for me. And I won't eat it again. I don't care if it's pure fat or mayonnaise with sour cream and cream cheese loaded with butter. I don't care. I want to be able to eat it again without guilt. But I do want to start the show thanking Mexicans for inventing that. All right, we got a lot to get to. 2 hours of ad-free rock on the way. I've got your three things you need to know, especially for the weekend. We'll get into it all next with the Fox.

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32: Good afternoon. Collision slowing thing down now. Accidents out tying things up out on Broad River at St. Andrews Road and also 77 North at 12th, 26 West at I-20 and Longtown at Clemson Road. North Pines at Wilson Boulevard and Coral Mill at Waterstone. Wrecks at 10,000 Broadstone and a wreck also tying...

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3: And I'm Brady, still sitting in for Amy Reid. First thing you need to know. There's a new study suggesting humans may already have the ability to regenerate body parts, but that's blocked by our scar tissue. This is mind-blowing, man. Researchers were able to trigger partial regeneration in mice by redirecting cells away from scarring. Scientists say this could lead to future treatments that improve healing in humans. Second thing you need to know, because this could come to a city in South Carolina. Hopefully not. A city in Massachusetts thinking about limiting bars and restaurants to serving guests one drink per 30 minutes. I don't know how the hell they would be able to keep track. Sounds like a cash grab for the city, if you ask me. They'll just send a bunch of narcs to bars, get the bars and restaurants in trouble, fine them a lot of money, and that's how the city makes their money. Screwing people over like that. And third thing you need to know, don't forget, Main Street Food Tour. 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
1: Hey, Brady, I heard you going on and on about Mexican street corn last hour.
0: Yes. Don't laugh, dude. That's the first time I ever tried it.
1: It's damn good, isn't it?
0: It is. Now I need to try some other Mexican snacks.
1: Have you heard of buñuelos?
0: Buñuelos? No, what is that?
1: Thin, crispy fried pastries dusted with cinnamon sugar.
0: That sounds good, but it kind of sounds like it would be an Italian snack, because Italians do that. They get all these pastries and dust it with powdered sugar.
1: They're mostly popular around Christmas, but you can eat them anytime.
0: Well, when it comes to snacks, I don't care when they're popular, I'll eat them.
1: You may need a Mexican woman in your life.
0: Why, so she can make me fat?
1: She'll also keep you in line, dude. They're kind of crazy.
0: Yeah, that's what I hear. I don't know if I believe that, because, you know, guys say every type of woman's crazy.
1: No, they really are.
0: Well, how do you know? Have you ever dated one?
1: My wife is Mexican.
0: Shut up!
1: Seriously.
0: I never would have taken you for someone who was with a Mexican woman. Seriously.
1: Why?
0: Because you sound kind of hillbilly-ish, Dave.
1: Whatever.
0: Is she a good cook?
1: When she wants to cook, and I don't pressure her to cook.
0: Because she'll cook your ass?
1: Exactly. Yeah, I'm not.

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I knew Mexican people were going to come through. You got Brady with the big old hairy fox. I was talking about how I had Mexican street corn last hour. So friggin' good, man. And then I had Dickhead Dave call me and make a suggestion. And then after that, the phones just went crazy. Do me a favor. That way you're not wasting your time trying to get through on the Fox Rock line. Find me on Facebook. Search Brady D'Angelo. 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I'm going to post about this because I want to get a long list of different snacks to try. Mexican snacks. And if you want to throw me the recipe, dude, I'd appreciate it. 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

So the big old Harry Fox is sending your dad to see AC/DC. We're going to power up, Dad. Power up, Pops. But you got to hop on this because it's right around the corner, July 11th in Charlotte. Sweet seats, literally. These are great tickets. If you want to send your dad and tag along, all you got to do is upload a photo of him and tell us why. Your Pops is a badass. 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

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One of metal's most famous drummers has to sit it out. Doctor's orders. Famous record executive, like the most famous record executive, has passed. And what's up with Iron Maiden canceling their show a little bit early? Those stories and more. 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
1: Charlie Benante, drummer for Anthrax, ordered to sit out several European shows because of a right hand injury. Yeah, you can't really do much with one hand. Well, I take that back. Hello, Rick Savage of Def Leppard. Legendary recording executive Clive Davis, dead at the age of 94. He helped launch the careers of Janis Joplin, Santana, Bruce Springsteen, Aerosmith, and countless others. That guy pretty much reshaped the rock music business. And Iron Maiden, interrupted by a neighborhood-wide power outage. And it was right during 2 minutes to midnight. They were forced to cut its normal 17-song set down to 14. And they had to cancel the encore. And that was only because of the venue's 11:30 p.m. curfew. And there you go, your News That Rocks. You can stay up to date online anytime at fox1023.com.

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Hooking up your dad. We're going to power him up. But you got to hop on this because July 11th, right around the corner, sending him to Charlotte to see AC/DC, and all you need to do is upload a photo of him and tell us why he's awesome. 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Yeah.

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13: Wrecks at Fernandina at Beatty Road and 77 southbound at 12th Street, 77 northbound at Percival Road, 26 east at the 92 and 91, 26 west at Charleston Highway, 2 notch at Lions Gate slowing things down, St. Andrews at Broad River Road, an accident that's also, it's a new one here. 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

It's Fox 102.3, Columbia's Class of Rock. So this next song was not written about rebellion. It was inspired by a pretty heartbreaking story of a child who was misunderstood instead of helped. And it became one of the most powerful songs of the 1990s because of it. The artist, the song, and the story. Behind the Rock, coming up next on The Fox.

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1: Some songs don't hit because they're loud. They hit because they feel painfully real. This one asked that Wade from the very first line. And that's because it wasn't written to entertain. It was written after a conversation that stuck with the songwriter long after it ended. He was reading about children with learning disabilities who were often mislabeled as lazy or difficult instead of getting help they needed. One story centered around a young girl whose struggles were misunderstood by the adults around her. And instead of support, she faced frustration and emotional abuse. It was an idea that haunted Eddie Vedder, who imagined what life might feel like through her eyes. And he began writing from that perspective. The result wasn't based on one specific child, but on a very real problem that countless families were facing. And it became one of their most emotional songs, giving a voice to kids who couldn't always explain what they were going through. And more than 30 years later, it's still a reminder that understanding someone can change everything. Behind the Rock, it's Pearl Jam and Daughter on the Fox.

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imagine losing an arm or a leg and being able to grow it back. Scientists are getting closer to making that happen. You got Brady on Fox 102.3. Check this out. There's a city looking to force people in bars to only have one drink every 30 minutes, or the restaurant or bar gets in trouble. I'll tell you where that's going on. And speaking of drinks and food, a cool event for you tomorrow. I got your three things you need to know coming up next on The Fox.

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3: And I'm Brady, still sitting in for Amy Reid. First thing you need to know, there's a new study suggesting humans may already have the ability to regenerate body parts, but that's blocked by our scar tissue. This is mind-blowing, man. Researchers were able to trigger partial regeneration in mice by redirecting cells away from scarring. Scientists say this could lead to future treatments that improve healing in humans. Second thing you need to know, because this could come to a city in South Carolina. A city in Massachusetts thinking about limiting bars and restaurants to serving guests one drink per 30 minutes. Sounds like a cash grab for the city, if you ask me. And third thing you need to know, don't forget Main Street Food Tour. 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

Time Like That, your Friday night edition of the Ryan Knight Show, is next. I'm Brady for Amy Reed, out. Ryan in. We'll talk Monday on the Fox.

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It's Fox 102.3. Ryan Knight is in. It's a Friday edition of the Ryan Knight Show. Let's get this party rocking. Better yet, let's make ourselves a drink. It's the weekend, man. Are you ready? Because sure as hell, made a mess already. Oh, well, I'll clean it up. Cheers.

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0: Columbia's Classic Rock. 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Today is National Take Your Dog to Work Day. I don't have a dog. I got two dogs. I got two labs, and they came to work with me. And this wise man once said, don't ever trust a person who doesn't like dogs. That's a valid point. It's pretty accurate, too. Here's Eddie Money now. Take Me Home Tonight. It's Fox 102.3.
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I know something that you don't know. Something big is going to happen next week here at Fox. Why would they put that in small yellow print in the bottom? Don't talk about this into the weekend. Oops. My bad. All apologies. Didn't mean to let the cat out of the bag too early. Details coming soon.

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We are the home of Dave and Chuck. It's Fox 102.3. You know, you need to set your alarm first thing Monday. Yeah. Wake up with your boys, Dave and Chuck the Freak. It's a man show. Actually, it's an adult show. Don't have your kids listen. They're not ready for these discussions. And you don't want to pay for counseling for your children, do you? Don't have them listen. It's a man show. If you ain't a man, don't listen to the show. It's Columbia's Rock. It's Fox 102.3 with a little

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Oh, hell no. 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